0: 102.9 W4 Country. It's that time of the night. It is your question of the night. It's on the way after Luke Bryan and Lainey Wilson on 102.9.
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0: 102.9 W4 Country. We are back with your question of the night. Now, today is something that we celebrate. It's on August 8th. Today's International Cat Day. Now, we'll talk about these holidays a little bit later on in the show. But for your question of the night, though, if you had to name your pet whatever you wanted to, it could be, you know, something very generic, could be something very creative. What would you name your pet? Now, for me, I remember vividly one of the cats that we had when I was really, really young. We named him Willy, and going off of Willy Wonka. That, for some reason, that was just what we were watching at the time, and we thought, well, we'll name our cat Willy. So what is a fun name you would give your pet? Give me a text. Let me know. 734-623-1029.
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UW forecast calling for clear skies overnight and lows around 60. It does look pretty sunny, at least to start the day tomorrow, with highs in the mid-80s. The possibility of some rain overnight and possible storms Monday and Tuesday with highs just topping 80.

About a week away from seeing her here in Detroit, Michigan. That is Megan Maroney right here on 102.9 W4 Country. Keep it locked in. Morgan Wallen and Craig Morgan are on the way. But right now, it's Tyler Hubbard on 102.9. Amen.

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102.9 W4 Country. I want to take this time to say a happy birthday to my great friend, went to school with them, Zach, turning the dirty 30 today. Happy birthday, man, from all of us here at W4 Country. Got

Scott and Mercury right here on 102.9 W4 Country. And I drove by my former college campus earlier on today. And it made me think about something that I saw online. I want to talk to you about Riley Green right here on 102.9 W4 Country.

0: 102.9 W4 Country. And today was kind of a bittersweet day leading up today. Now, obviously, I was at Vet Life earlier today, and that was a great time. Obviously, got to hang out with Derek and Bobby, who were both there with me earlier on today. And while, you know, working its way back here to the station, I drove by my old college campus, Concordia University, if you heard about it. Well, Michigan now owns that property, and Concordia is basically no longer there, even though they are still a school, just basically mostly online. But that's not really what we're going to talk about here. What we're talking about is something that might scare some people, and honestly would be an eye-opener for me if I walked into a class and found the world's youngest male college professor. And you may be thinking, well, how young can someone really be to be a professor? And I thought maybe, you know, you had to get through college and, you know, go through schooling and things like that. I didn't realize how quick some people can actually get through college, as Nathan Thomas is now the youngest male college professor at 18 years old, as he began teaching at Miami-Dade College. That is crazy to me that you could possibly walk into a classroom and be older than your own professor. And obviously, you know, maybe if you take some time off and go to school later on, that may happen. But you're just maybe a freshman or a sophomore on campus, and you're already older than the professor. That is crazy to me. Do you think you could trust an 18-year-old teaching you a college-level class? Give me a text. Let me know. 734-623-1029.
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Thank you for tuning in tonight. It's been a great night so far, and it's Kyle here with you tonight. Man, I'm saying tonight a lot, but it's the nighttime. I'm looking out the window right now, you know, it's starting to get a little bit darker outside, which means it's approaching very fast. The end of the day is approaching, but you know what? We still got a great night ahead of us, so keep it locked in. On the number one country music station, it's 102.9 W4 Country, where we are WWWFM and HD1 Ann Arbor. 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

0: 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A lot to celebrate on August 8th. 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

0: 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We are back with your national holidays today. Today's August 8th, and you're thinking, well, what can we celebrate today? And let me tell you, I'm looking at this list right now. Woo, there is a lot. And it is nighttime, and today might be a great, well, right now might be a good time for it. It is International Beer Day as well. Maybe crack yourself a cold brewski, is what we call it. Make sure you're doing that safe. As well, also talked about earlier on in the show, today is International Cat Day as well. Also, Happiness Happens Day is today. So I guess today is a great day to be happy, is the best way of putting it as well. Today is also National Dollar Day. That's right, just $1, not $2, not $5, just Dollar Day as well. And a sport that's picking up very rapidly all throughout, you know, the U.S. and honestly probably all throughout the world. Today is National Pickleball Day as well. Man, I'm looking at a lot of these. Garfield. That's what it is. Today is Odie Day. Odie the dog in Garfield, whether you watch the movie or like the cartoon. Shout out to Odie. Today is the day for you. Those are your national holidays right here on 102.9 W4 Country.
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1: DW forecast calling for clear skies overnight and lows around 60. It does look pretty sunny, at least to start the day tomorrow, with highs in the mid-80s. The possibility of some rain overnight and possible storms Monday and Tuesday with highs just topping 80.

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Luke Combs right here on 102.9 W4 Country. I want to give a shout out to our friends over in Howell. 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John Morgan's up right now with Kid Myself.

Chris Tableton right here on 102.9 W4 Country. For all you dog owners out there, I have a great event for you. You may have to travel a little bit, but it looks like it's a lot of fun. I'll tell you about it after Chase Matthew right here on 102.9.

0: 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Now, I came across this great event for the dogs. So all you dog owners out there, you got to listen up right now. This is your time to make your dog the happiest dog of them all, because they have the annual World Dog Surfing Competition over in Pacifica, California. 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
11: GW forecast calling for clear skies overnight and lows around 60. It does look pretty sunny, at least to start the day tomorrow, with highs in the mid-80s. The possibility of some rain overnight and possible storms Monday and Tuesday, with highs just topping 80.

Ella Langley with Choosing Texas right here on 102.9 W4 Country. It is in the 10 o'clock hour. It's been a great night so far. Make sure you keep it locked in. We got great music on the way from Zach John King and Alan Jackson. But right now, it's Jason Aldean on 102.9.

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Keep it locked in, Zach Top. 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

0: 102.9 W4 Country. And I was actually just on the morning show with Rally and Welch on Wednesday, and we kind of talked about this a little bit off of the air about movies, seeing movies in person, actually going to a movie theater, just because of the fact that the new Spider-Man movie, I haven't seen it and probably don't plan on going to see it, but it's already grossed over $1 billion. It's one of the top, if not the top, highest grossing new movie to hit movie theaters ever. Right? It's just that great. It's just doing that good right now. But we never, I don't remember the last time I actually went to go see a movie in person. It has probably been close to 10 to 15 years since I've actually been inside of a movie theater. And I still don't even remember what movie that is. Do you remember what movie you went to go see last in an actual theater and how long ago it was? I'm drawing a blank. It's been that long since I've actually been in a theater. But I want to know from you. Give me a text. Let me know. 734-623-1029.
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102.9 W4 Country. And just like that, you look out the window, you look at the time, you think, whoa, it's getting dark outside. Well, it's actually, it is dark outside. Looking at the clock, and it says 11 p.m. Yeah, that means it's getting late, and we only have one more hour before we move on until Sunday. That means I only have one more hour remaining with you for the night. I'm here with you until midnight, and it's Kyle here with you guys right here on 102.9 W4 Country, where we are WWWFM and HD1 Ann Arbor, proud to be a Cumulus Media Station.

102.9 W4 Country. Don't think I forgot about it. You can never forget about the world records. We got one to talk about, the Post Malone and George Burns on 102.9.

0: 102.9 W4 Country. We are back with another world record. And we've actually talked about this world record before on the show. Now, in the past, though, we've talked about the man completing this in the age that he did it. Now, we move on to the woman that has now broke her actual own world record. And this is the world record for wing walking while in the air. Now, talked about the man. I want to say he was 98 years old and was still walking on the wing of an airplane while being in the air. This time, we have 97-year-old British woman who has broken her own world record. Now, she completed this and held her own world record at the age of 93 back in 2022. Now, the cool thing about this one is that she actually suffered a stroke in 2025, and it kind of took her a little bit out of it. She didn't know if she wanted to do this again, but proceeded that she wanted to keep going and show that no matter if she had a stroke or not, that she wanted to get back out there and still break her own world record. And she completed that at the age of 97 and 127 days old, surpassing her own world record back in 2022. So shout out to her for doing this. Betty, Mrs. Betty, that's what we're going to call her, Mrs. Betty. Congratulations to you from all of us here at 102.9 W4 Country for breaking the world record for wing walking while in the air for a woman. Congratulations from all of us here at 102.9 W4 Country.
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12: GLD forecast calling for clear skies overnight and lows around 60. It does look pretty sunny, at least to start the day tomorrow, with highs in the mid-80s. The possibility of some rain overnight and possible storms Monday and Tuesday with highs just topping 80.

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Justin Moore with Time's Ticking right here on 102.9 W4 Country. It's Kyle here with you, and we're here with until midnight tonight, so keep it locked in. Jason Aldean is on the way right here on 102.9.

can't go wrong with Lady A on a beautiful Saturday night. That was her with Bartender right here on 102.9 W4 Country. We're getting ready to wrap up the show here real soon. Before we do that, you can't go wrong with Dan and Shay. Say so right now on 102.9 W4 Country.

0: 102.9 W4 Country. Well, that officially does it for me. I'm getting out of here for the night. It's been a beautiful Saturday day today on August 8th. I can't complain. Today's been a great day. Got to go out to Vet Fest today with Derek and Bobby, two of your hosts that you hear right here on the weekend on W4 Country. It's been just a great day in general. But before I got out of here, we have just a few quick reminders for you. We got some great contests currently going on. You're into the Summer Splash giveaway. That's right, your chance to win $2,000 in cold, hard cash. Also, if you got kids, well, you know, it's that time of the year, back to school. Wow, it's approaching really fast. I can't believe I've already been out of school for 4 years now. Wow, time is flying by. But the kids are going back, which means the back-to-school shopping spree is back. Your chance to win $1,000. 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Also, we have a flyaway continuing on Monday, and you'll even see it online on our website. It's Tim McGraw in Las Vegas. We don't want to just have you listen to him on the radio. We want to send you to go see him live in Vegas. That's right, your chance to win tickets to go see him live continue on Monday morning right here on 102.9 W4 Country. Well, that does it for me. I am getting out of here for the night. Enjoy the rest of your night. Enjoy the rest of your weekend. It looks like we're going to have great weather tomorrow. So go out, have some fun, grill, take a walk, walk your dog. Go, you know, enjoy whatever it is. Enjoy the rest of your weekend. I'm out of here. Good night, everybody.
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0: It's Justin. This is the Overnight Ride. Megan Maroney on the show talking about her Cloud Nine tour. So from all the videos I've seen, this is your most intense show, dancing, movements, set list.
1: I wore my Aura ring when of the rehearsals, and I take like 12,000 steps during the show.
0: Just during the show?
1: Yeah.
0: Oh, man, you're hitting the goal. Yeah. Closing those rings real quick.
1: Yeah. So when people are like, oh, want to go on a run? I'm like, nope.
0: Nope.
1: I already did my steps for the day.
0: Did you practice floating above the crowd? Or is that
1: I did.
0: That's horrifying.
1: It was horrifying, yep. They actually had to send me up with like towels because I was be so sweaty. Yeah. I would, like, couldn't even grip my guitar. Couldn't even move my capo because my hands are dripping wet because I was talking myself out of panic attacks up there. But then I realized, you know, like, you're going to have to get over this one because it's super cool.
0: It's so, one of the coolest things
1: I've seen. So you've got to get over it, Megan. And two, it was expensive and you can't return it. So we will be using the window. And yeah, I got over it. It was one of those things where I didn't realize I was scared of heights. Turns out I am, but I got over it. I think exposure therapy, you know? If you're exposed to it, you eventually get over it. And it helps having fans in the stands because you're eye level with someone.
0: Okay.
1: In the rehearsals, all the lights were on in the room and yeah. I'm just looking down to my doom.
0: Are you a seatbelt at least or something?
1: Yeah, I do have
0: like a full... Yeah. I saw it the first time. I went, oh, my palms are sweaty with yeah. you. I can't watch yeah. those videos. It's like, I'm yeah. too scared.
2: We get you through the night or the early morning, depending on your perspective. The Overnight Ride will be right.
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My name's Justin. This is the Overnight Ride. Can always shoot me a text this weekend, 615-737-1033. It's Morgan Wallen, and don't we?

storied career. I just missed it by a couple days. Congrats to Jason Aldean on the anniversary of his debut album. Here's Don't Tell on Me on the Overnight Ride.

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2: 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Are you serious? Were we sitting on the same road?
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1: 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You have to have balance. 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
1: Goodness.
2: They're quick at full speed, I think, but they also, I don't think they'd had a lot of practice riding one of these because they were apprehended after they tumbled.
1: Yeah. You have to have balance. And with two people, it's going to take extra.
2: Right.
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1: Yeah, how in sync are you?
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1: I have since switched to my phone, but I'm always nervous about it. 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

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Proud to be a Cumulus Media station. They say you're

Now that both of these guys have their own bars here in Nashville, there needs to be some sort of food or cocktail competition. Now, Kane Brown's bar is Kane Brown's on Broadway. Chris Young's bar is named Famous Friends after this song. A friendly throwdown would be good. And all attendants have free drinks. Chris, Kane, Famous Friends.

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2: 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The American Red Cross has declared a national blood crisis, and some critical blood types have fallen below the one-day supply. Despite thousands of people stepping up to help, donations are still not keeping pace with hospital demand. Joining us to talk about it from our American Red Cross, we welcome Scott Dinsmore. He is the Blood Services Donor Recruitment. So, Scott, how dire is this right now?
6: Yeah. Thank you so much for having us on again, Lucy, and especially with where we are in the blood supply. As of today, we've declared the second ever blood supply crisis in the history of the Red Cross.
2: Only the second ever? Wow.
6: Second ever. And there's a lot of reasons for that. So last month, we saw the blood supply drop about 25%. This is what essentially triggered this response from us and declaring this national blood supply crisis. Things like extreme heat, the poor air quality, foodborne illness, everything that kept our donors at home during June and the early weeks of July, it just impacted that blood supply severely. I think as someone who's been with the Red Cross almost half a decade now, what surprises me is that I'm hearing new things for the first time ever. And the most jarring statement that I've heard over the last week is that our O supply, so the O negative, O positive, those O type units that hospitals and doctors reach for first, essentially, the O blood supply, O positive specifically, has now fallen below a one-day supply.
2: So is that the blood type that they give when they don't know what someone's blood type is?
6: It's the universal type. So those are the types that when somebody comes into an emergency room or when there's a trauma and the hospitals don't have time to blood type the patient, they can reach for those O units and transfuse those units. And as a result of that, because we don't have those blood units available for ERs, for trauma centers, there's other procedures that are being impacted by this. So anybody who had a surgery that was scheduled, you've got patients that are going through cancer treatment, that are having procedures postponed. The need for the blood is just constant. And we need all the help we can get right now to help meet that hospital supply, that hospital demand.
2: This being the second national blood supply crisis ever, the first one must have been during the time of COVID, I would imagine.
6: You know, off the top of my head, I don't even know when the first one was. It's something that we don't really even talk about because it's not really a reality. We recently here in the Michigan region, we met as a team and we went through an exercise where we had all of the participants They had different colors and they represented a different patient in need. And through this hypothetical, the blood was not available and that patient did not make it. And now, today, we're faced with this reality that there are some patients out there where the blood is simply not available. And that what was a hypothetical practice is a reality today. And we're asking for everybody who can donate, from first-time donors to seasoned donors. So it doesn't matter if this is your first blood donation or if you're going to get your seventh gallon. We need everyone's help to help meet this crisis.
2: So, Scott, the blood supply issue right now, this is nationwide. Is that correct?
6: So this is nationwide. Again, here in Michigan, the blood is always sent to where it's needed most. We want to make sure that our hospital partners are being met with the supplies that they need. And one of the unique features, so for donors out there who are unsure how to sign up to give blood, you can simply log into redcrossblood.org. You can call 1-800-RED-CROSS, or you can download the Red Cross Blood Donor app. And what's unique about the Blood Donor app is it shows you, once you've donated, it shows you where that unit goes. So by tracking where your unit goes, you can see where your unit was needed most. And that is a direct tie to, you know, I was able to help somebody that I'm not going to get a thank you directly from them, but I know that this unit went to where it was needed.
2: I love that, to see the impact being demonstrated just before your eyes. Definitely download that American Red Cross app. The Red Cross declaring its second ever national blood supply crisis after blood donations fell to a four-year summer low. And I did just look this up. The first time this happened was indeed January 2022. That's the only other time that the Red Cross declared a national blood crisis. I understand, too, that the Red Cross put in prevention measures by enhancing planning with hospitals for their ongoing needs. But this summer, like you said, we've had a series of incidents that we've been dealing with here that can really put a strain on that blood supply. So what is it, at what point do you look at this, Scott, and say, okay, we are back in working order. We don't have to hold back type O because we don't have it. We're going to be fine now. Is it a day supply? Is it a week supply? How do you measure that at the American Red Cross?
6: So our team that works with hospital services that have access to all the metrics in the national inventory, they monitor it closely. And ultimately, we're always going to go off of any news that we receive from them directly. On our local level, so when my colleagues and myself and others here in Michigan, we act as if, again, that need for blood is constant. Blood is one of those things that it cannot be synthesized. There's no alternative to it. It is something that we need literally all the time. There's a go-to line that is a fact that someone in the U.S. needs blood every 2 seconds. So that need, if we even think about the time that we've been on this call, you know, how many hundred people have needed blood since we've been in this interview?
2: Amazing.
6: And it's jarring. So it, really and truly, to maintain a healthy blood supply, we rely on the generosity of donors. And here in Michigan, we have incredibly loyal donors who come back and give not just once a year, not twice a year, some up to 6 times a year. That includes our whole blood donors who come out to blood drives in their community. That includes platelet donors who go to our fixed sites, our blood donation centers. And our Power Red donors. And for those unfamiliar with Power Red, those are the number one units requested by our partners in hospital services. It is a gift that is literally the simplest act of kindness that you can give. If you've got one pint of blood and a 45 minutes to an hour of your time, those are the two donations that happen, blood and time.
2: Wow.
6: And that gift can save more than one life.
2: Scott, as the blood services donor recruiter, what are you seeing in the way of work sites, you know, neighborhood groups putting on blood drives? Because I know that's kind of the soul of the American Red Cross. How are we doing with that? Are people doing as many as you've seen in the past, or have those also decreased?
6: The generosity of those in the community, from faith-based organizations to businesses to schools, we have unbelievable support. And for those out there that are listening right now that don't know what we're talking about, that are curious, wait, what are they talking about? I thought we had to go to the Red Cross. No, if you do not have a blood drive in your area, you can log on to redcrossblood.org. You can put into your information. Someone just like myself, we're going to reach out to you. We're going to talk to you. We're going to get all the information we need. We're going to set those expectations, and we're going to start saving lives together. The generosity and the kindness of those in the community is truly what advances the humanitarian spirit that we have been driven off of for the last over a century. So the support from those within the community, we couldn't do this without them. And know that there are patients out there right now that I am thanking those in the community on behalf of those patients, but my gratitude is only shadowed by those patients that received that life-saving unit of blood.
2: Scott, we have a lot of business people who listen to us, a lot of CEOs. If they want to organize something in their work site, or a church group, like you mentioned, wants to do it, or any group out there, how do they do that?
6: Again, just jump on redcrossblood.org. You can submit your information. Again, myself or one of my colleagues will reach out to you directly. And for those listening that are in a leadership position, that are running their own organizations, encourage your teams to give. It's one of those things. Give them the time. Give them a half hour. Give them an hour to go and donate blood. It is such an act of kindness, again, that's going to directly impact a patient's life. And that's something from, as you mentioned, the CEOs, those in the faith-based community, schools, local communities, Boy Scouts, Girl Scouts, any group that's out there, we can put on this blood drive. And more importantly, we're going to ask that you go out and ask folks to join us in giving. The number one answer why people don't give blood, no one asked me.
2: Exactly. Go to redcrossblood.org, redcrossblood.org, or call this toll-free number, 1-800-RED-CROSS, 1-800-733-2767. 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And again, the website, redcrossblood.org. How long do you think, now that you've put the siren call out on this, Scott, how long do you think it's going to take to get the blood supply back up?
6: It really depends. Again, we're going to want to make sure that all who can join us jump in. And I always go back to, it doesn't need to be a once a year thing. It doesn't need to be a twice a year thing. You can sign up to give every 56 days. So that is something that the need is constantly going to be there, and you're always going to have the opportunity to give as often as you can.
2: And you never know when you might be the recipient of such a donation. 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Scott, always great talking with you. Thank you so much for all the wonderful work that everyone at our American Red Cross does on our behalf. We certainly appreciate it.
6: Thank you, Lucy Ann.
2: Scott Dinsmore, he is the Blood Services Donor Recruiter for our American Red Cross. I'm Lucy Ann Lance, and this is Community Cares.
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2: The Davenport Curtis Mansion is an historic 1875 Second Empire-style home. It's located at 300 East Michigan Avenue in Saline, Michigan. It was recently purchased by the city of Saline. So let the activities begin. It's been so exciting to see this come alive in Saline. A Labor Day barbecue is planned to activate community engagement on the grounds of the Davenport Curtis Mansion and to fundraise for ADA compliance and historic preservation programming support.
11: Here to talk about it with us from the Davenport Curtis Mansion Working Group is Rebecca Schneider. She is chair of the group. Great to have you here.
12: Great to be here. Thank you.
11: Why did you get involved with this?
12: I think the mayor took my word when I just said I would do anything to keep this house. Like, we cannot let it fall into private development. So he heard me and he took my word and he said, why don't you run the group? And I said, well, okay.
11: When people make those declarations, they know they have to get involved.
12: Yes.
11: Also with us is another quite involved community member, and that's Molly Coy. She is chair of Advancement and Fundraising Subcommittee for the Davenport Curtis Mansion. What does this place mean to you, Molly?
13: Oh, well, you know, I have a real passion for history, Lucianne. So it's a wonderful way to preserve our history locally, you know, so it's so exciting, it reminds me of our own Central Park downtown.
11: It does, doesn't it?
13: Yes.
11: Right in the heart of town. Mm-hmm. And also with us, Sue Kelch. She is chair of the Communications Subcommittee. Many people may recognize Sue's name because you write a lot of articles for the Sun-Times and everything centric to your beloved town of Saline. What is it about Saline, and in particular the mansion, that kind of defines the community and its spirit and what it stands for, Sue?
14: Yeah, well, I think that the Davenport Curtis Mansion establishes the whole rhythm of the historical section of Saline. You have that sitting there on the wonderful 6+ acre city block of green space. Everyone sees it when they come into town, and they realize that this is something that Saline has to offer. It's very special.
11: Not everyone in the past was able to get in to see it. You imagine what it looked like. You drive by and say, look at that place, because it's just majestic. And now the community has a chance because the community owns it, right?
12: Yes, exactly.
11: So what is it like inside?
12: Inside the house, the furnishings were purchased at the Centennial in Philadelphia. So it's a lot of carved wood furniture that has stayed with the home. There's wonderful bed sets and dressers, wonderful hall tree at the entrance, and it's just kind of like a little time capsule, because there's only been two families that have ever owned this house, and the second family really deserves the credit for the preservation. They kept it as it was.
11: Incredible. And that includes the entire house kept the way it was? Mm-hmm. They did some improvements, right?
12: They did do some improvements, but basically the furnishings are the same.
11: Yeah.
12: In fact, you can open drawers and there's stuff that has been there for forever.
11: We had the first event there, and this was a jazz concert.
13: Absolutely.
11: Recently. It was a huge success, Molly.
13: It was wonderful, and we had a big thank you to the Arts and Culture Committee for the city of Saline, but we had over 500 people on the lawn. We had live music, food trucks, family fun, and we're getting ready for another event, so super excited.
11: Well, let's talk about that event. It is coming up on Labor Day on the 7th of September. Labor Day is a little bit late this year. I don't know how many people realize that, but we've got a great way to usher out summer and head into fall with this family-friendly Labor Day barbecue fundraiser. Molly, tell us about this.
13: Yeah, so there's so many facets. So again, our caterer is going to be Salt Springs Brewery. We're going to have live entertainment, hometown entertainment, from the Saline Tourlettes to the Washtenaw County Harmonizers to the Saline Fiddlers. We will also have some contests. So for all the bakers out there, the best apple pie for Saline. We also have an end-of-season blooms. Zilpha Davenport was, you know, a phenomenal gardener, and she had this beautiful rose garden. So we're going to be judging roses. And then we also have a cornhole tournament. So for the youth and adults, it'll be a chance to have fun. Kids activities, a silent auction. We have our historic figures or characters are going to come alive. So you get a chance to meet the Davenports, Carl Curtis, and Henry Ford.
11: Who's going to be doing those characters?
13: It's a secret. You got to come on down.
11: We've seen reenactors in Saline in the past when they've done the cemetery tours and that sort of thing. So I love that. That just adds to the authenticity of everything. It's going to be phenomenal. And I love the fact that this programmed event is an old-fashioned picnic.
13: Yes.
11: And everyone is welcome to come to this as well.
13: Mm-hmm.
11: It's got an important mission, though, and that is we need to do some fundraising, right?
13: Absolutely.
11: And that's an important aspect of this. How important is that?
13: Yeah, so this is really important. We're targeting not only activation, community involvement on the grounds, but more importantly, we're trying to raise funds for ADA compliance for the house. If we can eventually secure funds to get a mobile lift for the house and stanchions for the inside, create an opportunity to open the house to the general public for tours. That would be wonderful. We're also working to raise funds for historic preservation work at the house as well. So both of those will be wonderful. So we've got great sponsorship opportunities, and we're working through Celine Main Street, our fiduciary for the event, and they're a tremendous partner.
11: Oh, how nice. So tell me about that relationship, how that works.
13: Yeah, absolutely. So we're fortunate to have a couple of members of Celine Main Street on our working group. And because they're so good, they do run a lot of events in the downtown, very well respected. They're a great partner. They're helping us with ticket sales through their website. So it's a great partnership.
11: And what is that website where people can go for tickets?
13: Yeah, absolutely. So you can go to a couple of different sites. There's the City of Celine Facebook site. We also have the Davenport Curtis Mansion website, and you can find us on Celine Main Street.
11: All right. And again, for more information, just go to those websites, get all the details. Tickets are $25 for adults, $15 for seniors and veterans, and kids 12 and under are free. I understand there'll be a cash bar with historic cocktails.
13: Yes, that's going to be great. We're going to have beer, wine, and then a few historic cocktails of the period. So it'll be very exciting.
11: When it comes to the ADA aspect of this Americans with Disabilities Act, and you've got an historic building, there are certain parameters you have to work around. How does all that come together? Have you had any bids on that yet? Do you know how much a lift would cost and these stanchions that Molly was talking about, Rebecca?
12: We're working on securing some bids, but anything we do, the house has to go through the Historic District Commission with Celine. We want to make sure that what we do to the house is easily removable in case someone does not want that in the future, and that it blends in. We don't want it to be something that draws too much attention.
11: Right.
12: So we're being very thoughtful and careful about that. And the other thing is, our working group is a recommending group. We only can advise City Council what we think they should do. It's City Council, who represents the people of Celine and are responsible to them, who make the decision.

0: resonates with you at that house when you walk in there?
1: There's so much that resonates with me. But if I could pick maybe a couple things, one of them would be the chandelier.
0: Oh.
1: There's a chandelier in there over the dining room set that was famously known that only the lady of the house could clean it.
0: Why?
1: So because of the delicacy of it, I guess.
0: She sounds like my mother. We never could clean anything. It was all, she didn't want us touching anything.
1: Yeah. Another thing that's really fun about the house is a pocket door.
0: Oh, those are nice too. Yeah.
1: And that
0: where
1: was,
0: it seamlessly goes into the wall. It,
1: yes,
0: it just, you,
1: it seamlessly
0: you don't see
1: goes
0: the
1: into
0: door.
1: The wall.
0: Yeah.
2: And Sue mentioned about the hall tree, the secret compartment.
1: Oh, well, okay, yes, we have to go to the hall tree. The hall tree is there, and it's not like your normal hall tree. It's like, you know, very deep, very wide. It has all these hooks on it for that when gentlemen come in, they can put their hats on it.
0: Mm-hmm.
1: And there was a secret compartment door that we didn't know about. We opened it, and there were some, like, nice fur coats. And
0: oh, are you
1: a couple
0: kidding?
1: Of interesting things. And that's right by the grandfather clock that is there in the home. And I understand that it actually came to them and they had to put it together.
0: Oh, wow.
1: So that's lovely. There's a lot of things around the home that were handmade. We assume maybe by Zilpha, like crochet, delicate crochet bedspreads.
0: So Zilpha didn't tell anyone about her fur coats hidden in the hall tree?
2: The Curtis family, no, the last owners never opened the secret compartment.
0: That is
2: pretty amazing.
0: I wonder what else is hiding.
3: There were a lot of photographs we found, boxes of photographs in that hall tree.
0: Are you going to be displaying those? And
3: Yes, we're trying to identify. It's a little hard to figure out who's in those photos now.
0: Yeah.
3: But we're working on it.
0: Wow. Maybe Google Eyes will help you with that, where you point it to the photo and then it maybe can pick up on other photos that were marked in history. Mm-hmm. I've done that in the past with some of my paintings.
2: Well, that's
0: and
2: a great
0: photos.
2: Idea.
0: So, yeah, that works out beautifully. We're talking with the Davenport Curtis Mansion Working Group, Rebecca Schneider. She is the chair, Molly Coy, chair of Advancement and Fundraising Subcommittee, and Sue Kelch, chair of the Communications Subcommittee. And they are working in concert with City Council and Celine. The city owns the Davenport Curtis Mansion to advise them on the next steps here. But I love the fact that this is the second event to be planned,
2: absolutely.
0: Right?
2: Absolutely.
0: I can't believe how quickly you're putting all of this together. It's amazing, really.
2: Well, when you think about it, we only formed in March, right?
0: Yeah. So coming up on September 7th, that's Monday, September 7th, from 3 to 6 p.m., will be the family-friendly Labor Day barbecue fundraiser at the Curtis Mansion, Davenport Curtis Mansion. Curtis is with two S's on the end, too, which is
2: very unique.
0: Yeah, an interesting way of spelling that. Tickets are $25 adults, $15 seniors and veterans, kids 12 and under are free. And Molly, remind everyone about all the activities that are going to be going on that day. There's something for everyone.
2: Absolutely, there is. There's going to be a children's area. We'll have old-fashioned and current games. There's a bounce house. We'll have ice cream, Kona ice truck. A wonderful catered dinner by Salt Springs Brewery. We've got a silent auction as well. We've got live entertainment and some phenomenal contests. So bakers out there, get your apple pies ready for submittal. If you love gardening, just like Zilpha Davenport did, consider entering your roses for the end of season blooms contest.
0: It'll be so pretty to see all of those.
2: Be beautiful to see that.
0: That's one. This is like a mini fair, you know, that you have over at the council grounds, but it's going to be on the grounds of the Davenport Curtis Mansion. And not often we're all over there gathered as a community. People at first, when you started planning all these kinds of things, were saying, where are you going to park? You figured it out for the jazz concert. Tell everyone.
2: We did. So we were fortunate to be able to use CVS's parking lot right behind the Dairy Queen. Mm-hmm. And also we've had, city parking as well. And we've been able to work with the local churches to secure parking. So if we get a huge turnout, we can have shuttling options as well.
0: Okay.
2: So, and that's exactly what they had for the jazz festival. It all worked out great.
0: Celine knows how to do it.
1: Mm-hmm.
0: You have businesses that are invested in this as well?
2: We do. Actually, I can say on behalf of DTE, we provided seed money to get this event started. And we've had a lot of wonderful, outreach so far. I've had a lot of people interested. So our goal is 30,000. My stretch goal is 50,000. So that's, we're moving towards that trajectory.
0: If there's a business that would like to help, how can they do so?
2: Absolutely. So they can certainly contact Celine Main Street and let us know your interest. We can get you sponsorship detail. I'm happy to partner with anyone interested.
0: What does the future hold for the Davenport Curtis Mansion?

0: Well, I hope that we can, our working group will achieve its goals of finding a sustainable path to the future and also a way to activate this property for the community to inspire their engagement and appreciation of history.
1: And as Sue, as you kind of chronicle things that are happening in Saline for the Sun-Times, how do you think this will help the community overall in the future to have this activated the way that you've already started here?
2: I think it's nice for the community to see how Saline got its start, the origination, the history of it. And it's really nice to see that both of the families really, one helped build Saline, and then the other one helped preserve a lot of Saline. So I think it brings all that together.
1: And that preservation continues today, but even in a greater spirit because it's community owned, the city owns it, and the city's going to be utilizing it and enjoying it. So bravo to all of you. Thank you so much. Great talking with you today.
2: Thank you.
1: For more information, you can go online to SalineMainStreet.org, SalineMainStreet.org, and find out all the details about the Labor Day barbecue fundraiser at the Davenport Curtis Mansion. Great to talk today with Sue Kelch, Molly Coy, and Rebecca Schneider. They're from the Davenport Curtis Mansion Working Group. Love volunteers that do these kinds of things and make our community a better place to live and enjoy. I'm Lucy Ann Lance, and this is Community Cares.
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We are WWWFM in HD1 Ann Arbor, proud to be a Cumulus Media station. Oh, I feel like I got a little too much sun, maybe had a little too much fun, but I am glad to be here this morning with you. Oh, we've got great music coming up right away. Riley Green, Ella Langley, and Morgan Wallen. Who else do we got in there? Kenny Chesney. And of course, we're going to take a look at our birthdays. So thank you for being here. Stick around for more on 102.9 W4 Country.

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I'm about to pull up the True Community Credit Union birthday list. First, it's George Burge. It won't be long on 102.9.

0: Good morning. It's David Moan on 102.9. Oh, I pressed the wrong music. It's birthday time. It's David Moan. I've got the True Community Credit Union birthday list from W4Country.com pulled up. I definitely had a little too much fun yesterday. And I want to wish a happy birthday to Christina Merkel Scripter of Chelsea and a happy 80th birthday to Judy Merkel of Chelsea. Thank you for having your name on the True Community Credit Union birthday list on W4Country.com. 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That is so awesome. Well, if you know someone with a birthday or maybe have a birthday yourself, you can submit your birthday on the True Community Credit Union birthday list. 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
17: Southeast Michigan weather.
11: Italy forecast calling for sun and highs in the mid-80s today, gradually turning cloudier throughout the day. We could see some rain this afternoon. Rain looks a little more likely overnight with lows in the upper 60s, and then possible storms tomorrow, Tuesday, and Wednesday with highs just topping 80.

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102.9 W4 Country. Oh, I hope you're having a great morning so far. I'm so glad to be here with you. And then I get to play new music like John Morgan. 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

102.9 W4 Country. We started a flyaway last week. We're keeping it going this next week. You're going to want to listen all week, and I'm going to tell you exactly why. After Charles Wesley Godwin and Luke Combs, this is Better That Way on 102.9.

0: 102.9 W4 Country, a happy Sunday to you. It's August 9th, which is crazy. We all know it already, but a happy morning to you. I hope you're having a great day, and if you need a pick-me-up this week, might I suggest you listen all day to W4 Country, because we could send you to Las Vegas to see and meet Tim McGraw. That's right, we're flying out two listeners, or a listener and a friend. All you have to do is listen for the national keyword, text that to 95819, and that's going to get you entered in for a chance to win tickets to meet and greet with Tim McGraw here with 102.9 W4 Country.
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We are WWWFM and HD1 Ann Arbor, proud to be a Cumulus Media station. Oh, what a morning it's been already, and what a great morning we will continue to have. We got Luke Bryan coming up. Morgan Wallen is in there. Garth Brooks. A great way to start a Sunday morning. All coming up on 102.9 W4 Country.

0: 102.9 W4 Country. Happy Sunday. It is August 9th. In case you forgot, we're into August. Not even into August. We're in August now. And I love my holidays. So today is National Bowling Day. Yeah. Oh, I love bowling so much. I've been having so much fun down in Saline. I've been bowling there almost every weekend, like since February. It has been a blast. So if you bowl, maybe you want to join me sometime. Text me 734-623-1029 and we could try to set that up here on 102.9 W4 Country.
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18: Italy forecast calling for sun and highs in the mid-80s today. Gradually turning cloudier throughout the day. We could see some rain this afternoon. Rain looks a little more likely overnight with lows in the upper 60s. And then possible storms tomorrow, Tuesday, and Wednesday with highs just topping 80.

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We got a couple other fun holidays to look at. But first, we're going to listen to the new one from Ella Langley. 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

0: 102.9 W4 Country. Good morning. It's David Moan on August 9th. It is National Bowling Day. And I sure hope that I can get a bowling event set up. I've actually talked to Madison and Welch about it before, and I'd really like to make it happen. Hopefully you would join me for it. But if you don't like that, it is also National Book Lovers Day. Did anybody go to that silent book club? I would love to hear about it if you did. 734-623-1029. Tell me if you did. It's also National Hand-Holding Day. So go out and hold hands, because it's cute. But not while you're bowling. That's a single-person thing. 102.9 W4 Country.
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And I got great music. Morgan Wallen, Stella Lefty, Taylor Swift, Faith Hill, Lainey Wills. I could name them all, but I'd ruin all the surprises. And of course, we're going to look at our fortune cookie. I didn't give our fortune cookie yesterday because I was talking to Derek too much. But we'll get that in this hour here on 102.9 W4 Country.

102.9 W4 Country. That's newcomer Stella Lefty, Boston right there. We got Taylor Swift's new one coming up, and smack dab in the middle is Cole Swindell on 102.9.

0: 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That song just puts a smile on my face. How fun is that? Well, we've got a fortune to do this week, and I'll admit, I forgot to pull it up. So I'm going to really fast roll our fortune cookie, because I have forgotten to buy a cookie as well. And today our fortune, to be idle is to be foolish. All right. To be idle is to be foolish. I feel like this fortune cookie is judging me for not being prepared ahead of time. But I do like that advice. Let's not be foolish this week by just sitting around. Let's go out. Try something new. To be idle is to be foolish. Thanks, fortune cookie. And thanks you. 102.9 W4 Country.
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Italy forecast calling for sun and highs in the mid-80s today, gradually turning cloudier throughout the day. We could see some rain this afternoon. Rain looks a little more likely overnight with lows in the upper 60s. And then possible storms tomorrow, Tuesday, and Wednesday with highs just topping 80.

102.9 W4 Country. Remember our fortune. To be idle is to be foolish. We're going to keep that in mind this week. Here's Lainey Wilson. 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I

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102.9 W4 Country. Thank you so much for listening this morning. I appreciate having you here. We're keeping new music going with Jason Aldean. Don't tell on me.

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I'm going to remind you how you could be headed to Las Vegas on behalf of 102.9 W4 Country after Jelly Roll.

0: 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Good morning. It's David Moan here. And I want to remind you that back again tomorrow morning, starting on the morning show, we're going to be giving keywords away all day. You could be entered in to win for a chance to see Tim McGraw in Las Vegas. And you get to meet him. You and a friend could be headed there. All you have to do is listen during the day. 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Oh, I sure hope that you win. And then you can talk about it here on W4 Country 102.9.
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Good morning and a happy Sunday. It's David Moen on 102.9 W4 Country. We are WWWFM and HD1 Ann Arbor, proud to be a Cumulus Media station. Oh, I'm so glad I get another hour with you. We are going to have a fun one. Carrie Underwood is in there. Luke Combs, Faith Hill. We're going to have a blast. And of course, we've got some nerd news to talk about. It's Batman. I'm just going to spoil the surprise. It's always Batman here on 102.9 W4 Country.

102.9 W4 Country. Okay, we got nerd news coming up. Going to need some opinions, so be ready. 734-623-1029. You better be ready to text in after Carrie Underwood. This is Before He Cheats on 102.9.

0: 102.9 W4 Country. David Mohn on a Sunday, and I've got a little bit of nerd news. The people have spoken. Michael Keaton has been voted the best Batman of all time. And I get it. There's so many reasons for him to be voted number one. And I'll tell you, I always take a cop out and I always talk about how there are appropriate Batman for different eras and all this stuff. I give the nerdy answer, but Michael Keaton, he was my first and I love him dearly. Plus, he's a Pittsburgher. Tell me who your favorite Batman is. 734-623-1029. 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
14: Italy forecast calling for sun and highs in the mid-80s today. Gradually turning cloudier throughout the day. We could see some rain this afternoon. Rain looks a little more likely overnight with lows in the upper 60s. And then possible storms tomorrow, Tuesday, and Wednesday with highs just topping 80.

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102.9 W4 Country. You know, I think I started with these two on yesterday's show. Now I get to kind of end with them. Here's Ella Langley and Morgan Wallen. Weird. Who cares? This is 102.9 W4 Country.

102.9 W4 Country. It's almost time to say goodbye. But before I do, I want to play one more song just for you. Oh, I rhymed. This is Riley Green, Things You Drunk on 102.9 W4 Country.

0: 102.9 W4 Country. It's David Moan saying goodbye. But do not worry, I'll be back. I appreciate you spending time with me this weekend. For everybody who stopped on out at the Dexter Summer Festival to see us, it was such a blast. For folks who came out to Vet Fest with our friends from Vet Life, just thank you for being a part of the W4 Country. It's been awesome. And I'll be back first thing tomorrow morning. We got Beat Brian's Brain coming up. Oh, I better write some trivia questions. I'm sure we'll have lots more chaos. It'll be a blast. But till that time comes, as always, I am David Moan. You are wonderful. And I hope you have a great rest of your day.
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Happy Sunday. 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It's 102.9 W4 Country. Thank you so much for spending, honestly, for some of you, a lot of your weekend hanging out with me. We are WWWFM and HD1 Ann Arbor, proud to be a Cumulus Media station. I say a lot of your weekend because there's been a lot of stuff going on. Everyone that joined for the Dexter Summer Festival, thank you so much for hanging out with me, Rally, Welch, and Vern. Then everyone that came up to Howell for the Vet Fest, hanging out with me and Derek. It has been an amazing time all weekend long, but I really do appreciate everyone who came out to join. It is a usual Sunday. You know I've got some odd laws, some animal facts coming up later in the show. I've got your national not-so holidays and question of the day in about 15 minutes. Let's get into it. Try and have a good time here. Right now, it's Thomas Rhett, 102.9.

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We got your national not-so-holidays in about 6 minutes after Luke Combs. Right now, it's Tucker Wetmore. He's on his Brunette World Tour. You can catch him in Detroit at the Masonic Temple September 19th. Here's 3-2-1 on 102.9.

0: 102.9 W4 Country. I'm Bobby T, and it's time for your National Not So Holidays. August 9th is National Women's Day, ladies. Don't let your man forget it. Time for you to get pampered. Maybe you want him to leave you alone so you can just dive into a good book. It is National Book Lovers Day, a great way to relax on a Sunday. Maybe you're a little more social. Maybe you want to go out and do stuff with some friends. It is National Bowling Day. Find an alley. I haven't been bowling in a while. I do always love it. Another thing I don't do very often is get rice pudding, but I always love when that's offered. It is National Rice Pudding Day. And finally, it is National Melon Day. Look, watermelon is everyone's favorite, but if you have a strong preference, honeydew or cantaloupe, let me know. Is it cantaloupe? Muskmelon? Is there a difference? Who knows? Morgan Wallen's on the way on 102.9.
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11: Italy forecast calling for sun and highs in the mid-80s today. Gradually turning cloudier throughout the day. We could see some rain this afternoon. Rain looks a little more likely overnight with lows in the upper 60s. And then possible storms tomorrow, Tuesday, and Wednesday with highs just topping 80.

102.9 W4 Country. Let's keep that music rolling. We've got Hudson Westbrook and the Chicks on the way. Right now it's Lainey Wilson. Congratulations, all of you who had a chance to go see Lainey Wilson and Chris Stapleton at Ford Field last night. I can only imagine that concert was unbelievable. I am so incredibly jealous. Here's Hang Tight, Honey on 102.9.

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Right now it's Luke Bryan, then a little Rodney Atkins. 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

Ronnie Atkins on 102.9 W4 Country. I got to talk to you about my absolute favorite partnership we have here with W4 Country right after Chase Matthew holding it down. It's 102.9.

0: 102.9 W4 Country. I'm Bobby T. One of the greatest things we do here at W4 Country is shop with a cop. 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We've got Ella Langley on the way. 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

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Unfortunately, I had to step away and failed at my basic duties as a radio host. Hello, everyone. Good morning. I'm Bobby T. I'm your host here on 102.9 W4 Country. We are WWWFM and HD1 Ann Arbor, proud to be a Cumulus Media station. All right, I've got some the supposed most important albums in country music after Morgan Wallen and Kane Brown on 102.9.

0: 102.9 W4 Country. I'm Bobby T, and I have the supposed top 10 most important albums in country music right now, or of 2026, I should say. This is from Taste of Country, not my blind subjective opinion. Number 10, Keith Urban, Flow State. Number 9, Jason Aldean, Songs About Us. Number 8, Megan Maroney, Cloud 9. Thought that might be higher. Number 7, Josh Ray Walker, Ain't Dead Yet. Number 6, Willow Avalon, Pink Pocket Pistol. I haven't heard anything from her. Number 5, Casey Musgraves, Middle of Nowhere. Number 4, Luke Combs, The Way I Am. That's been huge. Number 3, Ashley McBride with Wild. Also excellent. Number 2, Charlie Crockett with Clovis. And I don't think anyone's surprised. Number 1, Ella Langley, Dandelion. Been absolutely killing it. Those are your supposed top albums of this year. We've got Megan Maroney on the way on 102.9.
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Italy forecast calling for sun and highs in the mid-80s today, gradually turning cloudier throughout the day. We could see some rain this afternoon. Rain looks a little more likely overnight with lows in the upper 60s. And then possible storms tomorrow, Tuesday, and Wednesday with highs just topping 80.

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If you want to go see Tim McGraw live in Vegas, we've got your keywords to text in. Let's get back to some music. We've got Thomas Rhett, some Lainey Wilson, and a little John Michael Montgomery. It's 102.9.

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0: 102.9 W4 Country. I'm Bobby T. And for all you baseball fans, got a quick Tigers update. Yes, we may have traded away our Cy Young winning MVP, Tarek Skubal, to the evil LA Dodgers. That's okay. The rest of our pitching staff holding up. Just yesterday, took the San Francisco Giants 8-0. Great start from Jackson Jobe, allowing only one hit. And in the last, week? We've had four games, where we held our opponents to zero runs and scored at least eight. Offense has been going absolutely crazy. Swept the A's, 2 out of 3 against the Mariners. Our final game against the Giants today at 4 p.m. Eat 'em up, Tigers. We still got a shot at this. The AL Central is really, really close. Except for the Royals, of course. We've got Bailey Zimmerman on the way. It's 102.9.
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Happy Sunday, everybody. It's me, Bobby T, your host here on 102.9 W4 Country. Thank you so much for spending some of your weekend hanging out with me. We are WWWFM and HD1 Ann Arbor, proud to be a Cumulus Media station. It's noon on a Sunday. You know I've got some odd laws. We're looking at New Mexico. Got some of those weird New Mexico laws in about 15 minutes here for you. Later in the hour, we're going to hit you with a history lesson. But right now, let's get you some music. It's Hardy on 102.9.

Jason Aldean on 102.9 W4 Country. We've got your weird New Mexico laws in about 6 minutes after Morgan Wallen. Right now, it's Carrie Underwood. Undo It on 102.9.

0: 102.9 W4 Country. I'm Bobby T, and I've got your odd New Mexico laws. Not nearly as many as I would have expected. A rule that a lot of states have, no hunting in cemeteries. That's just, you know, don't mess up the tombstones. That's very respectful. A weird old-style one. Women are not allowed to ride a horse in public down the street unless they are wearing a corset. Just really got to maintain the old Western image. Also, speaking of horses, you will receive, like, a misdemeanor and a huge fine if you are caught tripping a horse. Don't mess with animals like that. That's not cool. Also, hefty fines if you misprint someone's name or you misspell someone's name in a newspaper, a publication, or especially any legal document. And finally, duels usually are legal, but in New Mexico, you will get arrested if you even challenge someone to a duel. No inciting violence. Very peaceful out there. We've got Cody Johnson on the way. It's 102.9.
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Italy forecast calling for sun and highs in the mid-80s today. Gradually turning cloudier throughout the day. We could see some rain this afternoon. Rain looks a little more likely overnight with lows in the upper 60s. And then possible storms tomorrow, Tuesday, and Wednesday with highs just topping 80.

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The back-to-school shopping spree. Five winners getting $1,000. That ends in just a day or two. And the end-of-summer splash giveaway. We've got $2,000 prizes. That's going to the end of August. Let's keep this music flowing. We've got Luke Bryan, Kenny Chesney, a little Travis Tritt. It's 102.9.

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Russell Dickerson on 102.9 W4 Country. Coming up in about 10 minutes here, I've got a history lesson for you. Right now, it's Luke Combs, then a little Thomas Rhett. It's 102.9.

Thomas Red on 102.9 W4 Country. I've got your history lesson right after Dan and Shay. They're on the Young Tour right now with Tyler Hubbard. They're hitting Pine Knob October 3rd if you want to grab some tickets. Here's Say So on 102.9.

0: 102.9 W4 Country. I'm Bobby T, and it's time for Today in History. August 9th through the ages, 1790. Robert Gray returns to Boston after a three-year journey as the first American ship to circumnavigate the globe. August 9th, 1898. Rudolf Diesel from Germany gets his patent for the internal combustion engine, later classified as the diesel engine. 1945, the U.S. drops the second atomic bomb, the Fat Man, on Nagasaki, Japan, destroying most of the city. Jump forward, 1974, Richard Nixon resigns as president of the United States. VP Gerald Ford takes over as the 38th president. Then, little music history. 1997, Tim McGraw, Just to See You Smile releases. That was Billboard's Song of the Year in 98. And in 2012... Usain Bolt, Jamaican sprinter, wins his 200 meter at the London Olympics in 19.3 seconds, the first person ever to win the 100 and 200 meters in back-to-back Olympics. God, that man is fast. We've got Josh Ross on the way. It's 102.9.
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9: Across the country right now, at this very moment, there are probably arguments taking place about who's doing more of the housework, the homework, the shuttling of kids from this activity to that. It's true. By and large, women do more of this than men. But doesn't have to be that way. And if you and your spouse can level that playing field, it's going to make both of you and your kids happier. Psychologist Yelena Ketchmanovich says this might be how you get there. As hard as it might be at first, try to think of your partner like a teammate, not an adversary. Learn how to do some of the chores your partner does to get a better understanding of how much effort something takes. And finally, take the time to acknowledge what the other person is doing. And every now and then, even express your appreciation. That'll go a long way. I'm Dr. Sanjay Gupta, helping you live a better life.
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It's me, Bobby T, your host here on your favorite station. It's 102.9 W4 Country. Thank you so much for spending some of your weekend hanging out with me. We are WWWFM and HD1 Ann Arbor, proud to be a Cumulus Media station. Coming up this hour, got some fun animal facts for you. We're looking at some honey badgers. We've got some honey badger facts in about 15 minutes here. We got a couple cool news stories, fun Ella Langley stories, some Morgan Wallen stuff, some Jelly Roll stuff. We'll get to all that a little later in the hour. Right now, let's hit some music. It's Tucker Wetmore on 102.9.

102.9 W4 Country, the new duet from Ella Langley and Morgan Wallen. Ella Langley actually getting into the booze business, making her own beer. We'll get to that a little later in the hour. Right now it's Justin Lynch, then some Taylor Swift on 102.9.

0: 102.9 W4 Country. I'm Bobby T, and it's time for some fun honey badger facts. Honey badgers live just about everywhere. Tons of North America, most of Africa, most of Europe and Asia. They live 5 to 10 years. They're the size of a, you know, kind of a medium-sized dog. They can run 20 miles an hour. They are both incredibly smart, incredibly courageous, and actually, like, incredibly playful. They love their toys if you see them in captivity. They're a lot like a dog and a raccoon. They have scent glands, sort of like skunks. They will spray weird scents to fend off predators, but also mark with scent constantly. They have thick, heavy, loose skin, which makes them almost invulnerable to, like, bites and scratches. And you know they're picking on bigger animals. They will fight elephants and rhinos. It's crazy. And also, beekeepers will lose, like, almost a quarter of their honey every year to honey badgers. It's absolutely wild. They're very cool. We've got Jason Aldean on the way. It's 102.9.
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Italy forecast calling for sun and highs in the mid-80s today, gradually turning cloudier throughout the day. We could see some rain this afternoon. Rain looks a little more likely overnight with lows in the upper 60s. And then possible storms tomorrow, Tuesday, and Wednesday with highs just topping 80.

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102.9 W4 Country. I mentioned it earlier, Ella Langley dipping her toes in the booze world with her own beer. Going to talk about that and my favorite partnership we have at W4 Country. We'll get to those in the next 5 to 10 minutes. Right now, it's John Morgan and a little Randy Houser. 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

102.9 W4 Country, Ella Langley making her own beer based on what seems to be the greatest album of the year, the Dandelion Honey Kolsch. It's going to release in just a couple days here in Texas, but she's hoping throughout the summer it will be available everywhere. Love a Honey Kolsch. Well played, Ella. Excited to try it. Right now, it's Charles Wesley Godwin on 102.9.

0: 102.9 W4 Country. I'm Bobby T, and I got to talk to you about Shop with a Cop. 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

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It's me, Bobby T, your host here on 102.9 W4 Country. Thank you so much for spending some of your weekend hanging out with me. We are WWWFM and HD1 Ann Arbor, proud to be a Cumulus Media station. One last hour here, got some news stories, got some stuff that we got coming up, and some weird stuff that we noticed just the other day when we were out and about. Right now, let's just get into some music. It's Chase Matthew on 102.9.

102.9 W4 Country. I'm Bobby T, and I just got to give a shout out. I have had such an amazing, amazing weekend. It has been so much fun. Thank you so much, everyone who joined on Friday for the start of the Dexter Summer Festival. Rally, Welch, Vern, David, myself, all hanging outside Aubrey's. That was so much fun. Everyone who came back on Saturday, either joined for the parade or went to make sure that David and Brian Welch both got dunked in that dunk tank. Thank you so much for participating. And then also on Saturday, you were out in Howell at the Vet Fest, the Veterans Festival at Cleary College. Me and Derek had an amazing time. There was thousands of people there. Hundreds of you came up to talk to us. Guys, it was so much fun. And it was such an amazing thing that they do there. It was, I don't know, live music right behind us. They brought us out on the field. It was so cool. I had an incredible weekend. Appreciate all of you who joined to make that happen. We've got Jelly Roll on the way. It's 102.9.

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1: Mad, I don't care about. 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

Italy forecast calling for sun and highs in the mid-80s today. Gradually turning cloudier throughout the day. We could see some rain this afternoon. Rain looks a little more likely overnight with lows in the upper 60s. And then possible storms tomorrow, Tuesday, and Wednesday with highs just topping 80.

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They're on the Love and Fear Tour. They're going to be at Little Caesars Arena in Detroit November 6th. 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Here's Homegrown on 102.9.

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She never liked him, she don't need him. 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

Josh Ross coming in at number 6 on this weekend's ACC. That's AA Look here with Ryan Fox. And we take a little break here from the countdown. Up next, to shine a light on not only how George Strait gives back, but also a little history lesson about the king. It's after Here for a Good Time and ACC.

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